0: 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Hi, it's Karen. A quick news update on the way, and then our feel-good workday continues with some Guy Sebastian.
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2: Morning, everyone. Multi-vehicle crash in Rocklea this morning. Ipswich Road inbound around Sherwood Road. We've got a crash in Woodridge, Kingston Road near Compton Road. A crash in Beenleigh, Main Street near the M1 to avoid. And a crash in Maruka, Bow Desert Road northbound around Coldbrook Avenue. Now, watch the building fire in D Bay. I've got fires on scene D Bay Road at Lipscomb Road. And a gas leak in the CBD. Just be careful on George Street around the Elizabeth Street intersection. If you see any dramas or delays on our roads, you can call the traffic hotline direct, 1300 595937. That's the latest traffic on Smooth FM Brisbane.
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3: With your 10 o'clock news headlines, good morning, I'm Emma Duxbury. High-ranking police from Australia, the US, Mexico, Colombia and dozens of Pacific Islands are meeting in Fiji to discuss how to combat drug cartels which transport illicit substances across the Pacific. A Pacific Transnational Crime Summit is underway, drawing on the experience of law enforcement officers and international agencies to target drug traffickers. It comes as 17 tonnes of illicit drugs, mostly cocaine, has been seized by local and international law enforcement in the Pacific region since January. The federal government has rejected claims it's overlooked businesses in the latest budget. A group of 40 young business leaders have written an open letter to the PM criticising the changes to the capital gains tax, labelling the budget measures as an aspiration ambush that will affect startups and growing enterprises. But Cabinet Minister Sam Ray has told Today that's not true.
4: But there's $3.8 billion of additional investment for new businesses through this budget. So we'll continue to support new businesses to get set up in our economy, to employ people, create jobs. But we do need to get those tax settings right.
3: The remaining ISIS brides and their children could be back in Australia as early as next week. The federal government still waiting for formal notification of their return from a Syrian camp, but sources say it's likely to be very soon. It comes after four mothers and nine children returned home earlier this month. Australian kids are among the first in the world to have their access to Roblox restricted. Account holders here and in New Zealand, Indonesia and the Netherlands had their accounts age-gated yesterday. And Meghan Markle has shared a series of previously unseen photos of her royal wedding to Prince Harry on their 8th anniversary. The snaps show behind-the-scenes moments of the couple's nuptials. There are also two black-and-white pictures of Sir Elton John performing a song at the wedding reception. Updating sport, Alex Johnston has been named in the Souths lineup to make his return from a knee injury when they take on the Cowboys on Sunday. Coach Wayne Bennett forced to reshuffle his squad with Latrell Mitchell and Campbell Graham both out with injury. The NRL has announced the Storm, Eels, Tigers and Titans are heading to Vegas in 2027 for the season opener. And North London has erupted into chaos as tens of thousands celebrate Arsenal being crowned Premier League champions for the first time in 22 years. They will finish the season on top of the table after defending champions Man City drew 1-1 with Bournemouth.
1: Smooth weather.
3: Sunny today, heading for tops of 24 degrees. Blue skies tomorrow with highs of 24. A few clouds about on Friday and over the weekend. And that's the latest on Smooth.
5: Hello, it's Karen. 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
1: I know it's weird to say this, but I've been thinking about it lately. Reminiscing about us in Vegas, drinking like we're famous. 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

0: What a voice. Elton John, I guess that's why they call it the blues on Smooth Brisbane, and Bruno Mars, Marry You, touring the US and Europe. Fingers crossed he announces some dates for us soon. Hello, it's Karen. Continuing more music and let's talk after this.
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0: 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So many fabulous songs, including Taylor Swift's love story. She's writing her own in July when she marries Travis Kelce in New York, no less. How lovely. Hi, it's Karen. We'll check the latest news in just a moment and then more music and less talk.
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0: 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She's writing her own in July when she marries Travis Kelce in New York, no less. How lovely. 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We'll check the latest news in just a moment and then more music and less talk.
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13: Brisbane's traffic on Smooth.
14: Got a breakdown yet to be cleared away in Drewvale, but as a road westbound left shoulder before the Gateway extension, a breakdown at the airport, Gateway southbound around Moreton Drive, speed down to 80. Breakdown Cinnamon Park, Centenary Highway southbound after 17 Mile Rocks Road. Crash in Manly, Oceana Terrace around Britannia Street. Crash in Springfield, Springfield Greenbank Artery on the Springfield Lakes Boulevard. And a crash in Bar Scrub, Manora Road at Warraga Road. See any dramas or delays? Call the traffic hotline direct 1300 595937. That's the latest traffic on Smooth FM Brisbane.
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15: Good morning, I'm Maham Kashani. Reports that the remaining so-called ISIS brides and their children could arrive in Australia as early as next week. According to The Australian, the Syrian government has unlocked travel funds from relatives and finalised flight arrangements for the six women to return home. It's unclear if any of the returning women will be charged on their arrival. Union

0: Unions are pushing for a 6% minimum wage increase at the Fair Work Commission. Hearings for the Commission's annual wage review start today. ACTU President Sally McManus says the Middle East war has put pressure on the cost of living and our lowest paid workers deserve more.
1: We'll be arguing that workers should get a 6% pay rise to make sure they keep ahead of inflation, with inflation going up because of the war. Employers are arguing that workers should get a pay cut.
0: An $11 billion plan to upgrade Australia's ageing fleet of Collins-class submarines is being scaled back. The subs will no longer have their diesel engines and generators replaced unless it's deemed to be absolutely necessary. Australia is wasting more than $1 billion each year building car parks in apartments that end up sitting vacant. A new report from the Grattan Institute has found up to 40% of car parks are left empty each night in Sydney, Melbourne and Brisbane apartments. It's recommended scrapping minimum parking requirements for developers. And Kylie Minogue has revealed she was diagnosed with cancer for a second time in 2021. The Aussie pop star making the admission in her new Netflix documentary out today. She says she got through it again after her diagnosis and successful treatment for breast cancer in 2005. Updating sport. The NRL has unveiled the four teams that will head to Las Vegas next year for the league's 2027 American season opener. The West Tigers, Eels, Storm and Titans all named to feature in the doubleheader at Allegiant Stadium. And Arsenal has won its first EPL title in 22 years. The Gunners crowned champions after Manchester City drew with Bournemouth this morning.
2: Smooth weather.
0: Sunny with a top of 24. Similar tomorrow, also 24. Partly cloudy Friday and Saturday. 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
3: Gee, we're speeding through the morning. Hello, it's Karen in for Ty. You almost ready for coffee number two to get us through to lunchtime? Me too. Let's get back into our feel-good workday now with some reggae from UB40.
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0: More music and less talk on Smooth. It is so lovely to have you with us. Hi, it's Karen. If you're about to take a lunch break, I do encourage you to download the Smooth player to your smartphone so you don't miss out on our feel-good tunes like Lionel Richie's All Night Long, Earth, Wind & Fire September, on the way after a news update.
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14: Brisbane's traffic on Smooth.
15: Ipswich Motorway travelling well from Wacol through to Rocklea, the Centenary Highway at speed from Carroll Park through to Jindalee. Not too bad for the Western Freeway through Indooroopilly and Toowong. Logan Motorway doing all right. The Mount Lindsay Highway seeing a bit of a build through Boronia Heights. Same for Bonnesen Road through Parkinson, Callum Vale and Acacia Ridge. Riverside Expressway slows up inbound around the city exits. And the Bruce Highway still slow from North Lakes down through to the Gateway. City dramas or delays in our roads. Call the traffic hotline direct 1300 595937. That's the latest traffic on Smooth FM Brisbane.
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16: Good afternoon, I'm Heidi Tiltons. A push is underway for Australia's lowest paid workers to be awarded a 6% pay rise. Unions are predicting further rises in inflation as they make a submission to the Fair Work Commission. ACTU President Sally McManus says they'll be fighting for 3 million Australians.
17: We've got to make sure that people on minimum and award wages actually get ahead of inflation. And the reason why is that already they're behind where they were in 2021, so around 4.5% behind in real terms.
16: The Coalition says the government should be doing everything they can to prevent the return of a new cohort of ISIS brides to Australia. Another 6 women with links to Islamic State and their children may return as early as next week. Liberal leader Angus Taylor says the women turned their back on Australia and shouldn't be allowed back.
18: I mean, these are people who left our country behind to support a terrorist organisation. A terrorist organisation that has committed extraordinary brutality, including on Australians.
16: The Greens are likely to back Labor's contentious tax changes once they're introduced to Parliament. The Prime Minister is planning to fast-track legislation to rein in capital gains and negative gearing after promising not to touch either tax break. The World Health Organization fears the number of suspected Ebola cases in eastern Congo could reach 1,000 in coming days. A shortage of testing capacity is making it harder to assess the scale of the outbreak. And Meghan Markle has shared a series of previously unseen photos of her royal wedding to Prince Harry on their 8th anniversary. The snaps show behind-the-scene moments of the couple's wedding. There are also 2 black and white pictures of Sir Elton John performing a song at the wedding reception. Updating sport, and Arsenal's 22-year wait for the Premier League title is finally over after Manchester City could only manage a 1-1 draw with Bournemouth. The result hands the Gunners an unbeatable 4-point lead heading into the final week of the season. And Wallabies lock Josh Canham is set to make his injury return when the Reds face Moana Pacifica this weekend.
14: Smooth weather.
16: Sunny skies this afternoon, getting down to 13 degrees tonight. Another sunny day on the way tomorrow with a top of 24. Looking further ahead, partly cloudy on Friday and Saturday. And that's the latest on Smooth.
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0: That's a sweet song from Shania Twain. You're still the one on Smooth. Hi, it's Karen on Wear Orange Wednesday, helping raise money for the SES and the amazing work they do right around the country. You can head to their website and make a donation and wear a splash of orange today as we continue. More music and less talk next.
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11: Pancreatic cancer numbers are outrageous. Australia's third deadliest cancer, it receives less than 2% of Australia's total cancer funding. More than 13 Australians are diagnosed each day, yet only 14% of those people will live longer than 5 years. And perhaps worst of all, life expectancy for those with pancreatic cancer has barely changed since 1986. 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

0: Workday on Smooth FM. Really appreciate you joining me this week. Ty's back tomorrow. We'll catch up with Heidi next for a quick news update. Then Simon Diaz is in with more music and less talk.
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17: Brisbane's traffic on Smooth.
18: Good afternoon. We've got some delays with a crash reported inbound Ipswich Road in Yeronga. Emergency roadworks today, Birders at Road Rockley. It's southbound blocking the left lane before Granard Road. A breakdown Pacific Motorway, Holland Park West, southbound before the Marshall Road exit. On the Gateway Motorway, avoid some debris in Banyo. It's southbound in the centre lane after the Bicentennial Road on-ramp. If you see any dramas or delays on our roads, give us a call on the traffic hotline direct. It's 1300 595 937. And that's the latest traffic on Smooth FM Brisbane.
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0: Good afternoon, I'm Heidi Tiltons.
4: Doctors are urging people to get vaccinated amid the worst outbreak of diphtheria since records began. The resurgence of the disease began in the Northern Territory but has since spread to South Australia, WA and Queensland. There have been over 220 cases reported this year and one suspected death. Federal Health Minister Mark Butler says this is a significant outbreak.
12: This, by a very big distance, is the biggest outbreak of diphtheria we've ever seen. It's about 30 times the average number of diphtheria cases that we've seen over the last 5 years or so. So it's a very, very concerning outbreak.
4: It says the World Health Organization sends more testing kits to the Democratic Republic of Congo as they work to stop the transmission of Ebola. At least 136 people have died so far in the outbreak, while more than 500 suspected cases have been reported. The first hearing of the Fair Work Commission's annual wage review is underway. Unions are pushing for a 6% pay rise for 3 million of the nation's lowest paid workers, citing predictions of further rises in inflation. Aussies planning to travel to Thailand for more than a month could soon need a visa. The Thai government has now revoked an automatic exemption with new rules to be determined on a country-by-country basis. And a Grey's Anatomy spin-off set in Texas has been given the green light. The original series creator Shonda Rhimes is behind the fresh installment, which will be produced by star Ellen Pompeo. Updating sport, and the party in North London is raging on well into the night as tens of thousands celebrate Arsenal ending their 22-year wait to be crowned Premier League champions. The Gunners will finish the season on top of the table after defending champions Man City drew 1-1 with Bournemouth. And two-time Wimbledon champion Carlos Alcaraz will miss this year's Grand Slam as he continues to battle a wrist injury. He's already ruled himself out of the French Open, which begins on Sunday.
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4: Sunny skies this afternoon, getting down to 13 degrees tonight. Another sunny day on the way tomorrow with a top of 24. Looking further ahead, partly cloudy on Friday and Saturday. And that's the latest on Smooth.
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0: 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With Barry White. 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

0: What a song, hey. Smooth FM's More Music Afternoons continue after we check in with Heidi. We'll look at the roads, news, and then it's more music with less talk.
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14: Brisbane's traffic on Smooth.
0: Good afternoon. A little slow in the city, northbound on Riverside Expressway. There's delays on Gympie Road getting through Beams Road, Castle Line. Looks okay on the gateway at this stage, up through Deegan, heading towards the Pine Rivers Bridge. Some delays with emergency roadworks on Beaudesert Road in Rockley. That's southbound blocking the left lane before Granard Road. Busy in upper Mount Cravat, Capalabar Road and Kessels Road at Logan Road. See any dramas or delays on our roads? Call the traffic hotline direct, 1300 595937. That's the latest traffic on Smooth FM Brisbane.
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15: Good afternoon, I'm Heidi Tiltons.
4: Anthony Albanese insists most small business owners will not be affected by the government's tax reform. Dozens of small business owners have written to the PM urging him not to proceed with the changes, which include the scrapping of a 50% capital gains discount. But Mr. Albanese's told the ABC the adjustment will make the tax system fairer.
15: Most small businesses pay little or no capital gains tax when they sell, and we're making no changes to the small business CGT capital gains tax exemptions which are currently available.
4: Unions are pushing for minimum wage rise for around 3 million of Australia's lowest paid workers to protect them from surging inflation. Businesses want a rise as low as 3%, but ACTU President Sally McManus says that would result in a real world cut of around $1,600.
16: We've got to make sure that people on minimum and award wages actually get ahead of inflation. Already they're behind where they were in 2021.
4: Doctors groups are pleading with Aussies to ensure they're vaccinated amid the worst diphtheria outbreak in 35 years. There have been more than 220 cases of the potentially life-threatening bacterial infection reported in Australia this year alone. It's so far been detected in the Northern Territory, Queensland, South Australia and WA. Mistakes in fast food orders are one of the country's biggest drivers of food waste. Managers at quick service restaurants say the most wasted food types are buns, fries and vegetables. And Kanye West is facing yet another legal battle. The controversial rapper's company Yeezy is being sued by a web design company for $150,000 in unpaid fees. Updating sport, and South's lock Jai Arrow has announced his medical retirement effective immediately. He's revealed he's received a diagnosis relating to a nerve and neurological condition in his shoulder. Meantime, Dean Marin has announced he plans to be back with the Broncos in 8 weeks following a limb-saving surgery only 2 weeks ago. The NRL's confirmed the four teams bound for Las Vegas for next year's season opening matches. The Tigers will take on the Storm while the Eels will do battle with the Titans. Arsenal has won the English Premier League for the first time in 22 years, and the New York Knicks have taken Game 1 of the NBA Eastern Conference Finals, beating the Cleveland Cavaliers in overtime 115-104.
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4: Sunny skies this afternoon, getting down to 13 degrees tonight. Another sunny day on the way tomorrow with a top of 24. Looking further ahead, partly cloudy on Friday and Saturday. And that's the latest on Smooth.
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0: That is so cool. The Kings of Disco. Feels good, doesn't it, with the Bee Gees right here at Smooth as we welcome the Kylie Minogue documentary series on Netflix released today. I'm going to pop on some Kylie before 3 o'clock. Kenny's in there too, talking about Kenny Loggins. John Farnham, what a lineup. Soon on Smooth.
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20: Brisbane's traffic on Smooth.
0: Good afternoon. There's a breakdown on the Logan Motorway eastbound shoulder just after Logan Lee Road as you make your way through Logan Lee. A breakdown also at the moment on the M1 southbound on the left shoulder before Rochdale Road at Rochdale South. Delays are back to the Gateway Motorway. Breakdown on the Gateway east southbound left lane before the Logan Motorway through Stretton. Traffic lights on flash on Finucane Road at Windermere Road through Alexandra Hills. And Verse Water Main repairs continue on Bay Desert Road southbound left lane block before Granard Road through Rocklea. And delays building on the Gateway northbound between Boondall and the Pine Rivers Bridge. Chopper Dave, another check of the roads coming up for you soon on Smooth FM Brisbane.
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2: Good afternoon, I'm Heidi Tiltons. Anthony Albanese has visited the family of Kumanjai little baby, saying the nation stands with them in their grief. The body of the five-year-old was found after a days-long search after she was allegedly abducted from her bed on Anzac Day. Speaking from Alice Springs, the Prime Minister admits all governments need to do better when it comes to keeping Indigenous kids safe.
7: It's important to be able to say to the family that the nation stands with them in their grief. In this time of tragedy, the nation wraps our arms around them and will give them every support that they need.
2: The government is under pressure to deploy all available levers to stop the remaining ISIS brides from returning to Australia. It's understood a group of six women and their children could be coming home within a week. The coalition says the group turned their backs on Australia and shouldn't be allowed to come home. Health experts are urging people to ensure they're up to date with their vaccinations as the country faces its worst diphtheria outbreak in 50 years. Five Queenslanders have contracted the bacterial disease this year, while cases have also been reported in the Northern Territory, South Australia and WA. Dr. Nick Yim from the AMA says the spike in cases is alarming.
11: This is an illness that we haven't seen for many, many years, and it is a reminder for those who haven't had that booster shot to get vaccinated.
2: High-ranking police from Australia, the US, Mexico, Colombia and dozens of Pacific Islands are meeting in Fiji. They're discussing how to combat drug cartels that are transporting illicit substances in submarines across the Pacific. And Kylie Minogue's opened up about a secret second cancer battle, revealing she was diagnosed again in 2021. The Aussie pop icon beat breast cancer back in 2006, but has spoken candidly about the recent private health battle in her new Netflix doco.
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2: Updating sport and a major shock in the NRL with Rabbitohs forward Jai Arrow revealing he's been diagnosed with motor neurone disease. The former Queensland State of Origin star has been forced into immediate retirement at the age of 30. South's chief executive Blake Solly has read a statement on Arrow's behalf.
22: Over recent months, my symptoms have affected different parts of my everyday life. On medical advice, I'm not currently medically cleared to train or play at the required level, and I'll be stepping away from those duties while I focus fully on my health, treatment and rehabilitation.
2: And Carlos Alcaraz will skip Wimbledon this year, the two-time champion, citing a wrist injury.
20: Smooth weather.
2: Clear skies tonight, getting down to 13 degrees. A sunny day on the way tomorrow with a top of 24. Looking further ahead, partly cloudy on Friday and Saturday. 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
23: Thanks, Heidi. Tonight, fraud charges against an Olympic swimmer dropped, ending a near 10-year legal ordeal. A massive fire on Brisbane's north side destroys a home. More ISIS brides reportedly heading home to Australia. Will they also face charges on arrival? And the Gold Coast Titans bound for Sin City for the NRL's Vegas round. Nine News, your news on Nine and Nine Now, live at 6.
1: Oh, this hour, I'm just going to play all your smooth faves. I'm going to make you feel good. Simon here with a Jackson coming up. Some stress-free pressure from Queen and David Bowie. But now it's Amy Winehouse.
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0: She was blowing out candles not long ago. Happy birthday, Janet, here at Smooth. More music with less talk. It's Simon here. We're in that 40K speed zone. Take care with Stevie Winwood on the way. And I'm Every Woman with Whitney next.
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0: It's a Dawson's Creek memory from Paula Cole to the Pet Shop Boys in a sec, but first let's do this.
1: Brisbane's traffic on Smooth.
2: First of all, domain repairs continue on Beau Desert Road, southbound left lane before Granard Road through Rocklea. Breakdown on the Logan Motorway eastbound after Logan Lea Road through Logan Lea. Breakdown on the M1 southbound through Rochdale South has put delays back to the gateway. Traffic lights on flash on Finucane Road and Windermere Road heading through Alexandra Hills. Slow on Gympie Road from Chermside all the way up towards pretty much Bald Hills. And delays on the Pacific Motorway heading out to Greenslopes and the Western Freeway from Indooroopilly out towards Victory Pocket. Slow going to on Oxley Road from Oxley out towards the Ipswich Motorway. It's Chopper Dave. Another check of the roads coming up for you soon on Smooth FM Brisbane.
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0: Love putting the FG into your Wednesday. That's feel good music. 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Maybe you're streaming us through the Smooth Player. Good idea, I reckon. Join us for the drive home. It's coming up in minutes. Traffic and news at four's next with Heidi.
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15: Brisbane's traffic on Smooth.
16: First water main repairs ongoing throughout the afternoon on Bow Desert Road, southbound left lane before Granard Road through Rocklea. We've got a broken down tow truck waiting for a tow truck on the M1 southbound before Rochdale Road through Rochdale South. Delays are back to the gateway. Traffic lights on flash on Finucane Road and Windermere Road through Alexandra Hills. Delays on the Ipswich Motorway as you make your way through Darra Oxley and out through Goodna Gales. Delays on the Logan Motorway eastbound from Forest Lake to Parkinson and heavy going on the Centenary Highway inbound from Sumner through to Jindalee. Chopper Dave, another check of the roads coming up for you soon on Smooth FM Brisbane.
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2: Good afternoon, I'm Heidi Tiltons. The Coalition says the government should be doing everything they can to prevent the return of a new cohort of ISIS brides to Australia. Another six women with links to Islamic State and their children may return as early as next week. Liberal leader Angus Taylor says the women turned their back on Australia and shouldn't be allowed home.
17: I mean, these are people who left our country behind to support a terrorist organisation. A terrorist organisation that has committed extraordinary brutality, including on Australians.
2: The Greens are likely to back Labor's contentious tax changes once they're introduced to Parliament. The Prime Minister is planning to fast-track legislation to rein in capital gains and negative gearing after promising not to touch either tax break. Experts are sounding the alarm after days of heavy rain triggered the return of the unique conditions behind Sydney's shark attack spree. In January, four people were attacked on Australia's east coast in the space of just 48 hours after heavy rainfall made water conditions murky. Marine experts are warning this week's wet weather could once again cloud the water, drawing in bait fish and attracting bull sharks. Hillsong founder Brian Houston has issued a video statement after an 8-minute pornographic clip was posted from his social media account. The megachurch pastor has had the clip removed but says his account was compromised.
18: A good starting point is to say, I do not watch pornography. Not online, not on social media, nowhere else.
2: And Selena Gomez is set to star alongside our very own Cate Blanchett in a new film. The X-rated flick titled The Origin of the World is believed to run for 4 hours.
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2: Updating sport, and the rugby league community is rallying around Rabbitohs forward Jai Arrow after he was diagnosed with motor neurone disease. The 178-game NRL veteran announcing his immediate retirement, coach Wayne Bennett says Arrow will have plenty of support.
20: Everybody keeps asking, where's Jai? When's he going to come back? And he deserves all the accolades and all the support that he can get, because he has a battle on his hands. He knows that, but he also knows that he won't have to do it by himself.
2: English club Southampton has been thrown out of the playoffs for the Premier League after admitting to spying on three teams in the Championship. And Aussie Storm Hunter is through to the next round of the French Open qualifiers as she looks to make the main draw at Roland Garros for the first time since 2023.
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2: Clear skies tonight, getting down to 13 degrees. A sunny day on the way tomorrow with a top of 24. Looking further ahead, partly cloudy on Friday and Saturday. 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
21: Thanks, Heidi. Tonight, fraud charges against an Olympic swimmer dropped, ending a near 10-year legal ordeal. A massive fire on Brisbane's north side destroys a home. More ISIS brides reportedly heading home to Australia. Will they also face charges on arrival? And the Gold Coast Titans bound for Sin City for the NRL's Vegas round. Nine News, your news on Nine and Nine Now, live at 6.
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0: Well, they reckon it's the wedding of the year. Tay Tay. Taylor's coming up soon on the playlist, but first, here's Diana Ross.
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0: That's what we do. Dancing all the way home with Sister Sledge and Sarah Bareilles with that love song on Smooth. More music and less talk. The lineup continues. Just a reminder, after five, Byron Webb's back with the More Music Drive / Night Show right through till 9 o'clock tonight, Wednesday. This is the downhill slide to the weekend. Let's check that busy traffic. Back with Tina Turner. And happy birthday. Yes, it's the birthday girl. Sure.
1: Brisbane's traffic on Smooth.
2: Traffic lights have been damaged and they're on flash on Fairfield Road and Palomar Street heading through Yerongpilly. Single vehicle crash has the gateway southbound blocked just after the Bruce Highway Bald Hills. Delays are back to Dolly's Rock Road. Multi-vehicle crane on the Ipswich Motorway eastbound shoulders after Church Street through Goodenough. And a multi-vehicle crash on Granard Road eastbound left lane after Ballam Road through Archerfield. Those delays are back to the Ipswich Motorway. And a multi-vehicle crash on Days Road westbound at Abraham Road heading through Coomera. Those delays are back to Foxwell Road. Chopper Dave, another check of the roads coming up for you soon on Smooth FM Brisbane.
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0: Definitely fired up the karaoke machine, haven't we, for the drive home here on Smooth. Your Wednesday is sorted, whether it's a detour, those after-school activities, get the roast chook at the supermarket. Byron will get you there. The More Music Drive / Night Show right through till 9 o'clock tonight. Before that, though, let's check that traffic and news with Heidi in minutes.
1: 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Today is Wicked Wednesday. 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
13: Brisbane's traffic on Smooth.
0: A rollover on the Gateway southbound just after the Bruce Highway has been wrapped up and moved on. Delays are still all the way back past North Lakes though. Traffic lights are damaged and on flash on Fairfield Road and Paloma Street heading through Yerongpilly. A multi-vehicle crash on Sanford Road southbound after Fernie Way through Fernie Grove has big delays both directions. Debris on the Gateway northbound after Wynnum Road through Tingalpa and delays on the Pacific Motorway heading out of town out towards Greenslopes and the Western Freeway from Mount Coother out towards Victory Pocket. It's Chopper Dave. Another check of the roads coming up for you soon on Smooth FM Brisbane.
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14: Good afternoon, I'm Heidi Tiltons. Chris Minns has broken ranks to slam his federal Labor colleagues over bracket creep. The New South Wales Premier is unleashed on Jim Chalmers for not doing enough to stop families from being stung in his latest budget. He argues the 47% top marginal tax rate means high-income earners are effectively spending half the week working for the government.
15: You're working Monday, Tuesday and half of Wednesday for yourself and then Wednesday, Thursday and Friday for the government. It's a tough burden for a lot of families.
14: The Prime Minister has met the mother and grandparents of Kumanjai Little Baby in Alice Springs. The five-year-old girl was found dead by Northern Territory Police last month, several days after she vanished from a remote town camp. Anthony Albanese has laid flowers in memory of the little girl. Doctors are urging people to get vaccinated amid the worst outbreak of diphtheria since records began. The resurgence of the disease began in the Northern Territory but has since spread to South Australia, WA and Queensland. There have been over 220 cases reported this year and one suspected death. Federal Health Minister Mark Butler says this is a significant outbreak.
16: This, by a very big distance, is the biggest outbreak of diphtheria we've ever seen. It's about 30 times the average number of diphtheria cases that we've seen over the last 5 years or so. So it's a very, very concerning outbreak.
14: Aussies planning to travel to Thailand for more than a month could soon need a visa. The Thai government has now revoked an automatic exemption with new rules to be determined on a country-by-country basis. And a Grey's Anatomy spin-off set in Texas has been given the green light. The original series creator Shonda Rhimes is behind the fresh installment, which will be produced by star Ellen Pompeo.
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14: Updating sport and Rabbitohs, and former Queensland State of Origin forward Jai Arrow has announced his retirement after being diagnosed with motor neurone disease. The rugby league community is rallying around the 178-game NRL veteran. Scott Pendlebury's boots for his record 433rd AFL game have been unveiled. One is designed by his son Jax, the other by his daughter Daisy. The Knicks have taken a 1-0 lead over the Cavaliers in the NBA's Eastern Conference Finals, and Carlos Alcaraz has been forced to withdraw from Wimbledon as he continues his recovery from injury.
5: Smooth weather.
14: Clear skies tonight, getting down to 13 degrees. A sunny day on the way tomorrow with a top of 24. Looking further ahead, partly cloudy on Friday and Saturday. Now let's see what's leading tonight's stories on Nine News.
18: Thanks, Heidi. Tonight, fraud charges against an Olympic swimmer dropped, ending a near 10-year legal ordeal. A massive fire on Brisbane's north side destroys a home. More ISIS brides reportedly heading home to Australia. Will they also face charges on arrival? And the Gold Coast Titans bound for Sin City for the NRL's Vegas round. Nine News, your news on Nine and Nine Now, live at 6.
19: How good is that feeling when you know you're all done with work for the day? I mean, even if it does mean traffic home, but that's where we come into it. 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

0: It's a nice break from Cyndi Lauper, I bet, if you've just climbed your way out of a noisy day. I like that. It's Smooth FM. Love the fact that you got us on too with Byron Vivian, playing more music and less sock, and a couple of songs to up the tempo in a moment. Actually, give your neck a good workout too. One of my faves from the Bangles on the way, and some KC and the Sunshine Band next here at Smooth.
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0: I love that song from the Bangles, Smooth FM. Sounds so good. I reckon it makes you feel good too. You know, it'd be even better if I was dexterous enough to be able to do those Egyptian head moves, because I reckon it looks good when somebody does it well. Anyway, I'm going to back that up with a really sweet song next for you. Before I do, though, let's go and see how kind that traffic is being tonight for you, Smooth.
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2: A multi-vehicle prang on Sanford Road in the southbound left lane after Fernie Way through Fernie Grove has heavy northbound delays back to McGinn Road. Breakdown on the Bruce Highway southbound through D-Bay, one on the Ipswich Motorway westbound around Granard Road through Rocklea. Speed drop down to 60 k's an hour. Traffic lights have been damaged and they're on flash at the intersection of Fairfield Road and Paloma Street through Yerongpilly. And burst water main repairs ongoing on Beaudesert Road southbound left lane before Granard Road at Rocklea. And some heavy going on the gateway northbound from Nudgee up towards the Pine Rivers Bridge and onto the Bruce Highway. It's Chopper Day. More traffic coming up for you soon on Smooth FM Brisbane.
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0: What a great song to play at Smooth FM, getting us that little bit deeper into a Wednesday at Smooth. And she doesn't get darker a whole lot earlier these days. Well, I guess that is the joy of it nearly being winter and all. And I hope you're well with Byron Webb here this afternoon. Heidi Tilton standing by with a quick look at our Smooth FM news for you. And in amongst the next few songs, along with ABBA, I've got an absolutely massive movie song to play for you too at Smooth.
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12: Brisbane's traffic on Smooth.
13: Breakdowns on the Ipswich Motorway westbound after Granard Road through Rocklea and the Bruce Highway southbound after Deception Bay Road through Debate. Traffic lights are being repaired and they're still flashing on Fairfield Road and Paloma Street through Yerongpilly. Techs are still on site getting them fixed up. We've got some slow going at the moment on the Gateway, yet to recover from Nudgee all the way up towards the Pine Rivers Bridge and onto the Bruce Highway. Slow too on the Centenary Highway from Sumner to the Jindalee Bridge and outbound still pretty slow from Kamira to Springfield, and delays on the M1 southbound through Rochdale and down towards Daisy Hill, northbound through Slacks Creek. It's Chopper Day. More traffic coming up soon on Smooth FM Brisbane.
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14: Good evening, I'm Heidi Tiltons. Anthony Albanese has laid flowers in an Alice Springs town camp in memory of a five-year-old girl allegedly kidnapped and murdered. Kumanjai Little Baby was found dead by Northern Territory Police last month after a days-long search. The PM has today visited old-timers' camp, saying housing and child safety are a priority.
15: Every child has the right to be safe and to enjoy a quality of life free from danger. All governments need to do much better. And my government has acknowledged that that's the case.
14: The New South Wales Premier is calling for urgent action on income tax as pay rises fail to keep up with inflation. Chris Minns says many people work 3 days for themselves and at least 2.5 days for the government. The Albanese government's already ruled out implementing an opposition policy to link income tax brackets to inflation. It's as unions push for a minimum wage rise for around 3 million of Australia's lowest paid workers to protect them from surging inflation. Businesses want a rise as low as 3%, but ACTU President Sally McManus says that would result in a real world cut of around $1,600.
16: We've got to make sure that people on minimum and award wages actually get ahead of inflation. Already they're behind where they were in 2021.
14: Doctors' groups are pleading with Aussies to ensure they're vaccinated amid the worst diphtheria outbreak in 35 years. There have been more than 220 cases of the potentially life-threatening bacterial infection reported in Australia this year alone. It's so far been detected in the Northern Territory, Queensland, South Australia and WA. And mistakes in fast food orders are one of the country's biggest drivers of food waste. Managers at quick service restaurants say the most wasted food types are buns, fries, and vegetables.
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14: Updating sport and a major shock in the NRL with Rabbitohs forward Jai Arrow revealing he's been diagnosed with motor neurone disease. The former Queensland State of Origin star has been forced into immediate retirement at the age of 30. South's chief executive Blake Solly has read a statement on Arrow's behalf.
18: Over recent months, my symptoms have affected different parts of my everyday life. On medical advice, I'm not currently medically cleared to train or play at the required level, and I'll be stepping away from those duties while I focus fully on my health, treatment and rehabilitation.
14: And Carlos Alcaraz will skip Wimbledon this year, the two-time champion, citing a wrist injury.
12: Smooth weather.
14: Clear skies tonight, getting down to 13 degrees. A sunny day on the way tomorrow with a top of 24. Looking further ahead, partly cloudy on Friday and Saturday. 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
19: Thanks, Heidi. Tonight, fraud charges against an Olympic swimmer dropped, ending a near 10-year legal ordeal. A massive fire on Brisbane's north side destroys a home. Trump issues yet another ultimatum to Iran, giving them 2 to 3 days to agree to a deal. And the Gold Coast Titans bound for Sin City. Now don't worry, you haven't missed Nine News. Use the start over function on Nine Now as soon as you're home.
20: There's absolutely nothing like a Broncos home game. 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

0: that's the song Sounds, It Feels Good, like that, from Shawn Mendes at Smooth FM. So I love playing ABBA, Chiquitita in there, and the big movie song from Berlin, which so far has appeared in both Top Gun movies. And I don't know if you're aware, there's a third Top Gun movie coming out, likely next year. Will Berlin appear in that one? I don't know, I guess we find out. In the meantime, back to more music. Let's help for you in a second, Smooth.
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0: a good song from Matthew Wyler here at Smooth FM as we play more music and less soccer to Wednesday night. Hopefully at the moment too, nothing like traffic breaking your stride, because I know looking out the windows, it's looked pretty busy the last few nights. 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
2: Breakdown on the Logan Motorway westbound after Kingston Road through Logan Lee. Breakdown on the M1 southbound through Oxenford. One on the Gympie Arterial Road northbound before the Gateway Motorway through Bald Hills. Broken down truck on the Gateway northbound shoulder before Compton Road through Stretton. Traffic lights being fixed up on Fairfield Road at Paloma Street through Yerongpilly. Still very slow on the Gateway northbound from Nudgee up towards the Pine Rivers Bridge with the 5 concert on tonight at the Entertainment Centre. Still plenty of traffic heading north up Sandgate Road as well. And still pretty busy on Gympie Road through Aspley all the way up towards the Bruce Highway. It's Chopper Day with your latest traffic on Smooth FM Brisbane.
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0: Yeah, hi, this is Byron with here at Smooth FM, and whatever you're doing at the moment, thank you so much for having us on too. Enjoying that Wednesday feeling, and let's enjoy another great hour of songs for you too. More music and less talk, and Climbing Fisher now for you.
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0: What a good song that is. And from such a good album, too. I love that. Tears for Fears for you. Smoothie here. With Byron with you and playing more music and less talking to the wilds of a Wednesday night. Although it will get a bit calm around here at Smooth from 9 p.m. We'll have Cameron Daddo back in for our wind down at Smooth. In the meantime, another big movie song next. And actually a movie that involved a very cool car. It's on the way at Smooth.
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0: Doesn't that sound so good at Smooth FM? And while you're currently doing whatever it is you're doing at this point on a Wednesday night, if it's more music and less talk you're after, well, be assured you're in the right place at Smooth FM. And I'm glad you're here too. Thank you. Byron within and with the big hair, with a hairbrush out soon for a big Bon Jovi ballad and that amazing voice of Amy Winehouse in the next few songs for you too at Smooth.
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0: Whether you're at home or at work tonight, thank you so much for joining us at Smooth FM. Hope you're well, with Byron with you here to keep you company. And we'll do that sounding great. Good songs, Amy Winehouse in a second. Now, here's Top Loader for you. Ooh,
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0: Just that help add some definite feel good to this point of a Wednesday night at Smooth FM. I like that from the Sugar Babes with Push the Button. And before that, Cyndi Lauper. Always sounds so good. Girls just want to have fun. And I hope you're well too, whatever you're up to tonight, with Byron Witt here playing you more music and less silk. And I'll keep doing that actually. Before we dim the lights and get a bit more relaxed with Cameron Daddo's Wind Down at 9, what about one of the best Prince songs ever? It's a very cool Bruno Mars on the way too, actually, for you next here at Smooth.
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0: good song, it's Smooth FM, and it's such a good midweek point of the week now too. It's Smooth. Byron Mid here as we head up towards 9 o'clock, and if you need just a little solace in your day, maybe just great company and, well, so many songs, hang around because Cameron Daddo's in next to wind you down till midnight. Enjoy.
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0: More music, less talk. Cameron Datto on Smooth Toto's Africa. That always sounds amazing in FM stereo or through the headphones. Actually, however, you're getting smooth right now. Just over 10 days until winter official. It's been winter in our house for a couple of weeks now. Electric blankets, tick. Ugg boots, tick. Keeping cozy with the warm voice of Kelly Clarkson. She's next alongside Simply Red. 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

0: Oh, and that is just a lovely moment, isn't it? 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

0: Now, your feel-good music station with Alicia Keys, Empire State of Mind. Cam Datto here with you on Smooth. You know you've made it when Netflix comes calling for a doco series. Kylie Minogue's three-parter dropped today. We get to see behind the scenes of our Aussie pop princess. She's also hinting that there'll be a 40th anniversary Kylie World Tour next year. That is hard to fathom. 40 years of Kylie. She's like the birthday girl Cher. She only looks about 30 years old. It's amazing. Great one to pop on the weekend watch list as I share Madonna with you on Smooth next, with fans guessing Kylie will be collaborating on her new album. Love that.
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0: Oh, there's a certain kind of cool on Smooth. Love sharing that one with you. 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
0: Cam Daddo here with you. 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We'll keep the feel-good rolling with Bic Runga soon. And Mariah Carey and Trailer Ends take on I'll Be There. Love this one.
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0: 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Tina Turner's We Don't Need Another Hero. 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Iconic Aussie export. 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Australian Made Week. Now, here's something. 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I'll keep up the green and gold here as well with both Wendy Matthews and Tina Arena on Smooth before midnight.
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0: That is just a fantastic way to wrap up our Wednesday night. Feel good on Smooth. Thank you so much for your company. It's Cam Datto as I unwrap our midweek fortune cookie. Hope this brings some good luck to you. Seek out a new environment if you're stuck in a rut. There you go. Take some action. You can do it. I'd love for you to join me again tomorrow night from 9. Till then, dream big with us on Smooth.
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2: Morning, everyone. There's a broken down car this morning for the early commute on Tambourine Mountain Road, southbound between Bradman Court and Cedar Creek Road. So that's slowing things down a little this morning through Tambourine. We've got a breakdown in Nunda, east-west arteria at eastbound around Sandgate Road to avoid. They're doing some emergency roadworks right now, so just be careful in Rocklea because Boat Desert Road's been affected southbound Aquinard Road, and she's already running heavy on the Bruce southbound through North Lakes. See any dramas or delays in our roads? You can call the traffic hotline direct on 1300 59 5937, and that's the latest traffic on Smooth FM Brisbane.
1: 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Smooth. Good morning, I'm Mahan Kashani. The federal government is weighing a larger military contribution to the war with Iran. Defence Minister Richard Marles is considering an expanded role. This during a secret visit to our Wedgetail reconnaissance aircraft operating from an undisclosed location in the Middle East. Health experts say Australia's diphtheria outbreak can still be brought under control despite case numbers reaching their highest level in decades. Around 220 infections have now been recorded nationwide, mostly in the Northern Territory and WA. They remain hopeful, though, saying contact tracing and boosting vaccinations will be critical to stopping the spread. At least six people, including two toddlers, have been injured after a truck and train collided at a level crossing in Perth during peak hour. Witnesses described the scene at Guildford as chaotic, saying the truck appeared to have been torn in half. The crash shut down the Midland train line between Bayswater and Midland, with major traffic delays in the area. And scientists have identified humpback whales travelling between Queensland and Brazil for the first time, linking two populations previously thought to be separate. Researchers analysed thousands of whale photographs collected over four decades and identified two whales that made the journey between the continents. Updating sport. Round 11 off the AFL begins tonight with the Hawks taking on the Crows in Launceston. Hawthorn veteran Jack Gunston will miss his second consecutive game due to a foot issue, while Mabior Chol and Connor Nash are set to return from injury. Adelaide will welcome back Riley Thilthorpe and Callum Archie for tonight's showdown. And Aussie tennis star Alex de Minaur is through to the Hamburg Open quarterfinals after beating his Spanish opponent in three sets. Meanwhile, Priscilla Hohn and Tristan Schoolkate have been knocked out of the French Open qualifiers.
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4: Mostly sunny with a top of 24, partly cloudy tomorrow 23, similar Saturday, possible showers Sunday, and that's the latest on Smooth.
5: Yeah, thanks so much, Muhammad. It is quite cool again today, but still nice being up early, getting a few things done while it's still quiet. G'day there, it's Nick Michaels. Welcome to our More Music Breakfast Show here on Smooth Brisbane. Hope you have a great day.
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0: great to have you with us on our More Music Breakfast Show here at Smooth Brisbane and Prince. And this is Nick Michaels. Powerball tonight, $40 million. Going to get a single ticket or maybe a power hit? What about a syndicate of work? Either way, good luck, all the best. It'd be nice to get $40 million or at least a share. 6 o'clock update with Maham Kashani coming up next on Smooth.
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2: 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Nine News is your news. 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
1: Brisbane's traffic on Smooth.
8: Morning everyone. Multi-vehicle crash this morning on the Bruce Highway southbound through North Lakes. Traffic's already back to Burpengary, so we're adding half an hour to the southbound trip this morning. Travel times have extended if you're travelling southbound on the Bruce through North Lakes, now back to Burpengary as a result of the crash. Breakdown on the gateway northbound at Compton Road through Currabee. Breakdown on the gateway southbound just near the top of the bridge through Eagle Farm. Reduced speeds to 40 k's an hour. See any dramas or delays in our roads? Call the traffic hotline direct on 1300 595 937. And that's the latest traffic on Smooth FM Brisbane.
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9: Good morning, I'm Maham Kashani. The federal government is being warned its refusal to link tax thresholds to inflation will rob Australian workers of $250 billion over the next decade. The Institute of Public Affairs raising the alarm, saying the move would prevent bracket creep as the cost of living and wages go up. Defence Minister Richard Marles is mulling a larger military contribution to the war with Iran. He's said to be considering an expanded role. It comes during a secret visit to Australia's wedge-tailed reconnaissance aircraft operating from an undisclosed location in the Middle East. South Australia's abortion debate is reigniting with new laws set to be introduced to the upper house. Pro-life activists rallied outside state parliament supporting a bill introduced by former One Nation MLC Sarah Game. The legislation would restrict terminations after 25 weeks, with supporters hopeful the minor party's backing could get the controversial bill across the line. And the boss of Airbnb has hit back at Australian cities and states trying to crack down on short-term accommodation to solve their housing crises. Brian Chesky telling News Corp state and federal governments should increase the supply of homes instead of banning hosting investment properties on the app. Updating sport. The Hawks take on the Crows in Launceston tonight to kick off round 11 of the AFL. Four changes have been made to the Hawks lineup, with Mabior Chole and Connor Nash set to return from injury, while Riley Filthorpe and Kalamachi have been named to play for Adelaide. And Cameron Green's Kolkata Knight Riders have beaten the Mumbai Indians by 4 wickets in the IPL.
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9: Mostly sunny with a top of 24, partly cloudy tomorrow 23, similar Saturday, possible showers Sunday, and that's the latest on Smooth.
0: Yeah, thanks so much, Baham. Looks like we're into another nice day. Beautiful yesterday, don't you think? Quite warm by the afternoon. G'day there, it's Nick Michaels, and good to have you with us on our More Music Breakfast Show here at Smooth FM Brisbane.
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0: It's a feel-good start of Thursday with Earth, Wind and Fire here at Smooth Brisbane. And it's Nick jumping in on the More Music Breakfast Show. Thanks for being with us. Another sunny day to enjoy, 24. Pretty much the same for tomorrow and Saturday, though you might get a few showers come through on Sunday. Got a great song from Phil Collins coming up, also Vanessa Carlton, so stay with us here at Smooth FM Brisbane.
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2: Morning, everyone. Multi-vehicle crash this morning on the Bruce Highway, southbound through North Lakes. Traffic's already back to Burpengary, so we're adding half an hour to the southbound trip this morning. Travel times have extended if you're travelling southbound on the Bruce through North Lakes, now back to Burpengary as a result of a crash. Breakdown on the gateway, northbound at Compton Road through Currabee. Breakdown on the gateway, southbound, just near the top of the bridge through Eagle Farm, reduced speeds to 40 k's an hour. See any dramas or delays in our roads? Call the traffic hotline direct on 1300 595 937. And that's the latest traffic on Smooth FM Brisbane.

0: Poison Arrow here on Smooth Brisbane and the More Music Breakfast Show. Thanks for tuning in. This is Nick Michaels. Brookfield Show is on this weekend. You going along? 3 p.m. start tomorrow afternoon and then from 9 Saturday and Sunday morning. Latest news, Maham Kashani is next.
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4: Morning, everyone. Multi-vehicle crash this morning on the Bruce Highway, southbound around Anzac Avenue through Mango Hill. Delays past Deception Bay Road. A broken down car on the Logan Motorway eastbound at Wembley Road through Berrinbar has reduced speeds to 80. A broken down car on the Logan Motorway westbound at the Gateway through Drewvale has speeds down to 40. We've got a breakdown on the Gateway southbound Old Cleveland Road through Belmont. She's running heavy this morning on the Centenary inbound from Darra to Jindalee as well. If you see any dramas or delays on our roads, you can call the traffic hotline direct on 1300 595 937. That's the latest traffic on Smooth FM Brisbane.
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5: Good morning, I'm Maham Kashani. The Treasurer has hit back at claims that more needs to be done to address bracket creep and support Australian workers battling with the cost of living. This comes as economists warn his refusal to link tax thresholds to inflation will rob Aussie workers of $250 billion over the next decade. But Jim Chalmers argues Australians will soon see lower taxes under the government's plan.
6: 13.3 million Australian workers will get another tax cut from this government in the budget. We are cutting taxes five times in three different ways.
5: Australia, the US and Britain are understood to be collaborating on uncrewed underwater vehicles as part of the AUKUS submarine pact. Nine Newspapers reports the project will be unveiled at an annual security conference at the end of this month. We're being warned to check our vaccines are up to date and not assume diphtheria has disappeared. There have been more than 200 cases across the Northern Territory, WA, Queensland and South Australia, which is the worst outbreak since records began. Dr. Rama says it's important to be protected.
7: This outbreak is actually a really timely reminder for why prevention matters. And if you haven't had an opportunity, speak to your doctor or speak to your GP about a booster and check in relation to that.
5: And fresh off releasing her new Netflix documentary, Kylie Minogue has denied rumours she's recorded a feature for Madonna's new album. Speaking to the Los Angeles Times, Minogue said she won't be appearing on Confessions 2. It comes as her new single Light Up is released today. Updating sport. Round 11 of the AFL kicks off tonight with the Hawks doing battle against Adelaide in Launceston. Hawthorn has made four changes to its lineup, with Mabior Chol and Connor Nash returning from injury, while the Crows have named Riley Filthorpe and Kalamachi in their squad. The league announced earlier this week that Hawthorn will begin transitioning out of Tasmania, much to the dismay of fans. And Alex de Minaur has moved into the Hamburg Open quarterfinals. Meanwhile, fellow Aussies Tristan Schoolkate and Bruce Lahon have crashed out of the French Open qualifiers.
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5: Mostly sunny with a top of 24, partly cloudy tomorrow, 23, similar Saturday, possible showers Sunday. And that's the latest on Smooth.
9: Yeah, thanks so much, Maham. 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

0: Abba here at Smooth Brisbane on the More Music Breakfast Show. My name is Nick Michaels. Mostly sunny for today again, top around 24. Looks like being the same for tomorrow, though might see a shower or two sneak in on Sunday. Sanctuary Cove International Boat Show starts today on Hope Island. 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Or how about this? 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
1: Brisbane's traffic on Smooth.
2: Delays on the Bruce Highway after a multi-vehicle accident southbound around Anzac Avenue through Mango Hill this morning. Delays are back past Deception Bay Road. We do have a breakdown on the M1 northbound at Main Street through Bean Lee, giving us some delays. A breakdown at the Logan Motorway eastbound at Wembley Road through Berrinba, reduced speeds there to 80. A breakdown on the Gateway southbound at Oakleven Road through Belmont. A breakdown on the Gateway southbound Nudgee Road through Nudgee. And a breakdown at the Logan Motorway westbound at the Gateway through Druvale with speeds down to 40k's an hour. Any dramas or delays, call the traffic hotline direct 1300 595 937. That's the latest traffic. Smooth FM Brisbane.

0: Great. Elton John and Dua Lipa, Cold Heart here at Smooth Brisbane. It's Nick Michaels, and thanks for making us a part of your morning with our More Music Breakfast Show. Today is World Day for Cultural Diversity. It's all about inclusion and reduced conflict. 7 o'clock news, Maham Kashani coming up next, and then more songs to make us feel good.
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1: Brisbane's traffic on Smooth.
2: Morning, everyone. Truck and the car have collided on the M1 northbound. The left-hand lane blocked at Paradise Road through Slack Street. Traffic's back to Tanimura. Breakdown on the M1 northbound Main Street through Beenleigh. Breakdown on the Gateway southbound Old Cleveland Road through Belmont. Breakdown on east-west Arterial Road after Sandgate Road through Nunda. And a burst water main causing problems this morning on Bow Desert Road. That's affecting southbound traffic in that left-hand lane around Granard Road through Rocklea. If you see any dramas or delays on our roads, you can call the traffic hotline direct on 1300 595937. I'm Liam, and that's the latest traffic on Smooth FM Brisbane.
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10: Good morning, I'm Maham Kashani. Israel's far-right National Security Minister has posted a video of himself taunting activists who were detained from a flotilla. The video also shows the activists being forced to kneel with their hands tied behind their backs. Among those detained are 11 Australians who were taken to Israel on board Navy ships. Foreign Minister Penny Wong has asked Australia's ambassador to Israel to make representations and called for the release of the detained Australians. Treasurer Jim Chalmers has again defended his federal budget, pushing back on claims by New South Wales Premier Chris Minns that more needs to be done to address bracket creep. Mr. Minns has broken ranks to slam Labor's economic plans, claiming pay rises are being eaten up by higher tax brackets. But Dr. Chalmers argues Australians will soon see lower taxes under their plans. South Australia's abortion debate is reigniting with new laws set to be introduced to the upper house. Pro-life activists rallied outside state parliament supporting a bill introduced by former One Nation MLC Sarah Game. The legislation would restrict terminations after 25 weeks. And data shows the number of new home loans fell by 6% across the country in the last quarter. Cotality analysis has found more owner-occupiers are holding back from the property market compared to investors as a result of successive rate hikes. Updating sport. The Hawks do battle with the Crows in Launceston tonight to launch round 11 off the AFL. Jack Gunston will miss his second game in a row for Hawthorn due to a foot complaint. Meanwhile, the AFLW will be front and centre of the men's grand final weekend this year, with six games to be played in Victoria. And the Mumbai Indians have lost to Cameron Green's Kolkata Knight Riders by 4 wickets in the IPL this morning.
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1: Smooth weather.
10: Mostly sunny with a top of 24, partly cloudy tomorrow, 23, similar Saturday, possible showers Sunday. And that's the latest on Smooth.
0: It's wonderful to have you with us on the More Music Breakfast Show here at Smooth Brisbane. We made it Thursday. Getting your weekend plans sorted. The weather should be all right. Hello there, it's Nick Michaels. And I've got your feel-good songs here at the Pointer Sisters. So excited.
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0: 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It's Nick here with the More Music Breakfast Show. Welcome. Another sunny day, 24. Looks very nice at the moment. Same for tomorrow and Saturday, though. Might see a shower come through on Sunday. Now, Australia's biggest morning tea for the Cancer Council is on today. You might be hosting a morning tea at your work today. Hope it all goes well and you raise heaps of money. Traffic update next, then Ed Sheeran with more of the Feel Good on Smooth FM Brisbane.
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2: Morning, everyone. Truck and a car have collided this morning on the Ippi Motorway, causing problems eastbound around Harcourt Road, around that Darra stretch, Traffic Factor Progress Road. Broken down car on the M1 northbound, Foxhall Road, Upper Coomera. Broken down car on the Ippi Motorway eastbound at Church Street through Goodna. Broken down car on the M1 northbound at Main Street through Beenleigh. And a broken down car on the Gateway southbound at Old Cleveland Road through Belmont to look out for as well. If you see any dramas or delays on our roads, call the traffic hotline direct on 1300 595 937. I'm Liam, and that's the latest traffic on Smooth FM Brisbane.

0: Lionel Richie, Dancing on the Ceiling here at Smooth Brisbane. And once again, thanks for choosing our More Music Breakfast Show. This is Nick Michaels. Might be heading off to see the Monster Trucks at the Entertainment Centre this weekend. 1 p.m. shows on Saturday and Sunday. Looks like it's going to be a lot of fun. What's happening in the news? Maham Kashani's got an update for us coming up next.
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1: Brisbane's traffic on Smooth.
14: Number of breakdowns around this morning. Hello, everyone. Broken down currently M1 northbound at Foxhall Road to Upper Coomera. Breakdown on the Yippie Motorway eastbound at Church Street through Goodna. Breakdown on the Gateway southbound at Oakleyville Road through Belmont. And a breakdown on east-west arterial eastbound at Sandgate Road through Nunda. The M1 now heavy northbound Yatala right through to Slacks Creek. The Bruce is slow southbound Burpengary to Bald Hills. And the Centenary is running heavy inbound Darra to Jindalee. If you see any dramas or delays in our route,
15: where for you? Brisbane's traffic on Smooth.
14: Number of breakdowns around this morning. Hello, everyone. Broken down currently M1 northbound at Foxhall Road to Upper Coomera. Breakdown on the Yippie Motorway eastbound at Church Street through Goodna. Breakdown on the Gateway southbound Oakleyville Road through Belmont. And a

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1: Good morning, I'm Maham Kashani. The federal government is launching an emergency diphtheria support package in response to an outbreak of cases. More than 200 cases have been reported this year in the Northern Territory, WA, South Australia and Queensland, the worst outbreak in decades. The support package will aim to boost waning vaccination rates. New home loans fell by 6% across the country in the last quarter, according to a new report. Cotality has found more owner-occupiers are holding back from the property market compared to investors due to successive rate hikes. Australia, the US and Britain are reportedly collaborating on uncrewed underwater vehicles as part of the AUKUS deal. The project set to be announced at an annual security conference in Singapore at the end of the month. And scientists have identified humpback whales travelling between Queensland and Brazil for the first time, linking two populations previously thought to be separate. Researchers analysed thousands of whale photographs collected over four decades and identified two whales that made the journey between the continents. Updating sport. The Hawks are gearing up to face Adelaide and Launceston in their Round 11 opener tonight. Hawthorn veteran Jack Gunston will miss his second consecutive match due to a foot issue. Mabey Ochoa and Connor Nash are among four players named for tonight's clash. Six AFLW games will be played in Victoria during the men's grand final weekend this year. The action to begin with Geelong hosting Hawthorn on September 24. And Aussie tennis star Alex de Minaur has booked a place in the Hamburg Open quarterfinals.
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1: Mostly sunny with a top of 24, partly cloudy tomorrow, 23, similar Saturday, possible showers Sunday. And that's the latest on Smooth.
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3: 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Yeah. Ryan and Keating.

0: Bob Marley and the Wailers getting us going for a Thursday here at Smooth Brisbane and the More Music Breakfast Show. It's Nick Michaels. Hope you're having a great morning. Looks quite nice outside. A little fresh, but it'll warm up to 24 by the afternoon. The same for tomorrow. And we could see a few showers though on Saturday and possibly Sunday as well. Now, tomorrow is National Walk Safely to School Day, mostly for primary school kids. Maybe your school's got something organised for it. And also ties in with National Road Safety Week. And this year's theme, Travel the Road to Kindness. A traffic update next. And then Kylie, here on Smooth FM Brisbane.
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2: Morning, everyone. Multi-vehicle crash this morning in Redbank on the Ippi Motorway eastbound, just after Mine Street through Redbank. So traffic now back to the Warrego Highway in Riverview. We've got some lights out in Burpengary. Be careful. Morrowfield Road at Paradise Road. A breakdown on the M1 northbound at Fox Hill Road to Upper Coomera. A breakdown on the Ippi Motorway eastbound at Church Street through Goodna. A breakdown on the Gateway southbound Old Cleveland Road through Belmont. And a breakdown on East West Arteria Road around Sandgate Road through Nunda. If you see any dramas or delays on the roads, call the traffic hotline direct 1300 595 9937. That's the latest traffic on Smooth FM Brisbane. We'll be right back.

0: Yesterday's birthday girl, Cher, here at Smooth Brisbane. And it's Nick Michaels with you. More music, breakfast show. Hope your morning's going well. If you're a Star Wars fan, the latest installment opens today, The Mandalorian and Grogu. Maybe you'll have a look at it over the weekend. 8 o'clock news is coming up next.
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1: Brisbane's traffic on Smooth.
14: Good morning, everyone. Breakdown this morning on the M1 northbound at Foxhall Road through Upper Coomera. Breakdown on the Ippy Motorway eastbound Church Street through Goodna. Lights out in Burpengary, Morayfield Road at Paradise Road. Breakdown on the Gateway southbound on Cleveland Road through Belmont. Breakdown east-west Arterial Road around Sandgate Road through Nunda this morning. Running heavy on Ipswich Road eastbound Wakefield to Oxley and Logan Motorway westbound through Paradise, Ellen Grove running heavy as well. If you see any dramas or delays on our roads, you can call the traffic hotline direct on 1300 595937. I'm Liam and that's the latest traffic on Smooth FM Brisbane.
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19: Good morning, I'm Maham Kashani. Economists warn Labor's tax policy will act as a handbrake on aspiration and rob Australian workers of $250 billion over the next decade. The Institute of Public Affairs says Aussie workers will be forced to pay more tax as a result of Labor refusing to index tax brackets to inflation. But the Treasurer has defended the plan, saying it will lead to lower taxes over time. Defence Minister Richard Marles is mulling a larger military contribution to the war with Iran. He's said to be considering an expanded role, this during a secret visit to Australia's Wedgetail reconnaissance aircraft operating from an undisclosed location in the Middle East. South Australia's abortion debate is reigniting with new laws set to be introduced to the upper house. Pro-life activists rallied outside state parliament supporting a bill introduced by former One Nation MLC Sarah Game. The legislation would restrict terminations after 25 weeks. Overseas, and US federal prosecutors have announced murder charges against former Cuban President Raul Castro. It's the latest escalation in the Trump administration's pressure campaign against the island nation's communist government. And some of Matthew Perry's prized possessions are going up for auction. Among the items going under the hammer, a photo album that Jennifer Aniston gave to each of her friends' castmates. All money raised will go to the Matthew Perry Foundation. Updating sport. The Hawks have made four changes for tonight's clash against Adelaide in Launceston. Mabior Chole, Connor Nash, Bailey McDonald and Cam Nairn have all been named for the Round 11 showdown, while the Crows have welcomed back Riley Filthorpe and Callum Archie to their squad. And Cameron Green's Kolkata Knight Riders have beaten the Mumbai Indians by 4 wickets in the IPL.
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1: Smooth weather.
19: Mostly sunny with a top of 24, partly cloudy tomorrow, 23, similar Saturday, possible showers Sunday. And that's the latest on Smooth.
0: Thanks so much for home. Your morning coming along quite well. Maybe you're about to jump in the car, take the kids to school, or just heading into work. Have a good trip and enjoy these feel-good songs on the More Music Breakfast Show. This is Nick Michaels. Welcome along.
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0: It's Feel Good Start of Thursday with Queen here at Smooth FM Brisbane. And it's Nick with the More Music Breakfast Show. Great to have you company. Another nice day, sunny and 24 for today. I'll be heading out for a walk or a run. Remember the Smooth Player app, which of course you can download to your phone from the App Store and take us with you. Fine again for tomorrow, Saturday. Might see a few showers come through on Sunday. Well, if you're heading into work, let's check our traffic in just a second. Then Freedom 90 from George Michael here on Smooth FM Brisbane. Good to have you with us.
1: Brisbane's traffic on Smooth.
2: Morning, everyone. Broken down car on the gateway, southbound, blocking the right-hand lane at Mount Gravatt Palabar Road through Rochdale this morning. Traffic's back to Mackenzie. Got a breakdown on the Logan Motorway westbound at the gateway through Druvale. I've had to reduce your speed there to 80 k's an hour. Watch the breakdown on the M1 northbound at Foxhall with Upacoomera. A breakdown on the Ippi Motorway, slowing things down around Church Street through Goodna. And some lights are out this morning in Burpengary. Be careful. Morayfield Road, Paradise Road. Now, if you see any dramas or delays on our roads, you can call the traffic hotline direct on 1300 595 937. That's the latest traffic on Smooth FM Brisbane.

0: You might have been at the entertainment centre last night seeing Five and their Keep On Moving tour. It's Nick Michaels jumping in on the More Music Breakfast Show here at Smooth Brisbane. Aviation High in Clayfield has an open day on Saturday. You can take in a tour of the school and ask about career options between 10 and 2 on Saturday. The latest news, Maham Kashani on the way.
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1: Brisbane's traffic on Smooth.
6: morning, everyone. Number of breakdowns around this morning. Broken down car on the Logan Motorway westbound at the Gateway Extension through Drewvale. I've had to reduce the speed to 80 k's an hour there. We've got a breakdown on the Ippi Motorway eastbound at Church Street through Goodna, a breakdown on East West Arterial Road eastbound at Sango Road through Nunda, and lights are out in Burpengary, Morayfield Road at Paradise Road. Busy on Brunswick Street, Gipp Street, End Street and Kemp Place in the Valley this morning as well. If you see any dramas or delays on the roads, call the traffic hotline direct on 1300 595 937. It's Liam and that's the latest traffic on Smooth FM Brisbane.
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18: Good morning, I'm Maham Kashani. A $7 million support package has been unveiled by the federal government to help contain a diphtheria outbreak. There have now been more than 220 cases of diphtheria reported so far this year across Australia. The money will go towards boosting vaccination rates and improving public health communication. The Treasurer is under mounting pressure as economists warn his tax policy will cost Australian workers $250 billion over the next decade. Experts warn Aussies will end up paying more tax unless tax thresholds are indexed to inflation. But Jim Chalmers has defended the plan, saying we will see lower taxes over time.
19: 13.3 million Australian workers will get another tax cut from this government in the budget. We are cutting taxes five times in three different ways.
18: Australia, the US and Britain are understood to be collaborating on uncrewed underwater vehicles as part of the AUKUS submarine pact. Nine newspapers reports the project will be unveiled at an annual security conference at the end of the month. And Kylie Minogue has denied rumours she'll appear on Madonna's latest album, the Aussie pop star telling the Los Angeles Times that she won't be singing on Confessions 2. It comes as Kylie releases her new single today called Light Up. Updating sport. Round 11 off the AFL kicks off tonight with the Hawks doing battle against Adelaide in Launceston. Hawthorn has made four changes to its lineup, with Napier Chole and Connor Nash returning from injury, while the Crows have named Riley Thilthorpe and Calamachi in their squad. The league announced earlier this week that Hawthorn will begin transitioning out of Tasmania, much to the dismay of fans. And Alex de Minaur has moved into the Hamburg Open quarterfinals. Meanwhile, fellow Aussies Tristan Schoolkate and Bruce Lahon have crashed out of the French Open qualifiers.
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18: Amachi in their squad. The league announced earlier this week that Hawthorn will begin transitioning out of Tasmania, much to the dismay of fans. And Alex de Minaur has moved into the Hamburg Open quarterfinals. Meanwhile, fellow Aussies Tristan Schoolkate and Bruce Lahon have crashed out of the French Open

0: Your Feel Good Station, Smooth Brisbane and Simple Minds. And it's Nick Michaels with the More Music Breakfast Show. A little bit windy today, but still fine. Sunny, 24. Looks like being fine tomorrow and mostly fine over the weekend. Now, Panieri marks his 50th anniversary this year. Of course, Musgrave Park at South Brisbane. Thinking of going along between 12 and 10 on Saturday and 10 till 7 on Sunday. Tickets online or at the gates. Under-12s are in for free. Lots of delicious food, of course, from the barbecue and the desserts and the entertainment. Dancing and plate smashing is always fun too. Jamiroquai, Daryl Hall and John Oates still to come on Smooth.
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2: Good morning, everyone. Major crash this morning in Caboolture. A truck and a car have collided on the Diagula Highway. All lanes now blocked through Caboolture. That stretch there delays both ways at the moment. Broken down car on the Logan Motorway eastbound at Logan Lee Road through Tanimura. Broken down car on the Ippi Motorway westbound at the Centenary through Darra. Broken down car on the Logan Motorway westbound at the Gateway through Druvale. Reduced speeds there to 80 k's an hour. Now, if you see any dramas or delays on our roads, you can call the traffic hotline direct on 1300 595 937. I'm Liam, and that's the latest traffic on Smooth FM Brisbane.

0: Janet Jackson here at Smooth Brisbane, and it's Nick Michaels with the More Music Breakfast Show. We're midway through National Volunteer Week. So if you're a volunteer, hats off to you. Well done. 9 o'clock news, Maham coming up next, and then Ty Frost is back with your Feel Good Work Day.
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1: Brisbane's traffic on Smooth.
6: altogether. We're a pretty nasty crash on the Diagula Highway this morning. Truck and a car have collided. All lanes now blocked west of the Bruce Highway. Breakdown on the Bruce southbound at Boundary Road through North Lakes. Travis back to Burpengary. Breakdown the Logan Motorway eastbound at Logan Lee Road through Tanimura. Breakdown on the Ippi Motorway westbound before the Centenary through Darra. And lights are still out in Burpengary. They're playing up at Morrowfield Road at Paradise Road to look out for. If you see any dramas or delays in our roads, you can call the traffic hotline direct on 1300 595 937. I'm Liam, and that's the latest traffic on Smooth FM Brisbane.
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18: Good morning, I'm Maham Kashani. The federal government has announced a $7 million package to help contain the nation's largest diphtheria outbreak in decades. More than 200 cases have so far been reported across the country, mainly in the Northern Territory and WA. The money will go towards boosting vaccination rates and improving public health communication. Treasurer Jim Chalmers has again defended his federal budget, pushing back on claims by New South Wales Premier Chris Minns that more needs to be done to address bracket creep. Mr. Minns has broken ranks to slam Labor's economic plans, claiming pay rises are being eaten up by higher tax brackets. But Dr. Chalmers argues Australians will soon see lower taxes under their plans. South Australia's abortion debate is reigniting with new laws set to be introduced to the upper house. Pro-life activists rallied outside state parliament supporting a bill introduced by former One Nation MLC Sarah Game. The legislation would restrict terminations after 25 weeks. And data shows the number of new home loans fell by 6% across the country in the last quarter. Cotality analysis has found more owner-occupiers are holding back from the property market compared to investors as a result of successive rate hikes. Updating sport. The Hawks do battle with the Crows in Launceston tonight. Jack Gunston will miss his second game in a row for Hawthorn due to a foot complaint. Meanwhile, the AFLW will be front and centre of the men's grand final weekend this year, with six games to be played in Victoria. And the Mumbai Indians have fallen to Cameron Green's Kolkata Knight Riders by 4 wickets in the IPL this morning.
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1: Smooth weather.
18: Mostly sunny with a top of 24, partly cloudy tomorrow, 23, similar Saturday, possible showers Sunday. And that's the latest on Smooth.
20: Good morning, it's Ty Frost. Great to be back with you. Big thanks to the More Music Breakfast Show. That's a great way to get a Thursday underway. And now as you get settled in at work, I got more feel-good music for you.
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0: 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It's your feel-good workday at Smooth FM with Ty Frost. Real nice to have you here. There's Madonna and Borderline. Happy having a nice start to the day. Going to fill it full of feel-good songs as you check your email. Get things underway. I got more music to get on for you next. Stay with me. 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
16: Brisbane's traffic on Smooth.
17: Got a crash involving a truck and a car, which has the Diagola Highway currently blocked in both directions, just west of the Bruce Highway through Caboolture, with delays both ways. Also got a crash in Kelvin Grove for Inner City Bypass eastbound right lane after Hale Street. Breakdown Ipswich motorway westbound around the Centenary Highway, Darra. And a breakdown Logan motorway eastbound after Logan Lee Road in Tanimera. Sydney dramas or delays on our roads, call the traffic hotline direct on 1300 595937. That's the latest traffic up to date on Smooth FM Brisbane.